Lincoln's Kicks 96.9. Are you one of those people that doesn't know what to do with their hands in pictures? It's B-Dub. Apparently, the peace sign in your selfies might be giving away more than just I peaked in 2014 energy. Hang on, I'll explain why.

0: Kix 96.9. You know the little peace sign that everybody throws up in selfies now? Turns out your cute little V pose could technically hand scammers your fingerprints. It's beat up. The reason is our phone cameras are now so sharp they can zoom in on your fingertips like it's an episode of CSI Influencer Edition. Now, before we all start taking photos like we're entering witness protection, experts say it takes some serious AI wizardry, multiple close-up photos, perfect lighting, and honestly, way too much effort from a criminal who should probably just get a job. But it does make you rethink every duck face selfie where your fingers are basically touching the lens. I mean, I can't even get Face ID to recognize me if I put on sunglasses, but somewhere there's technology that could apparently steal my fingerprint off a brunch pic. Cool. Super comforting.
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1: Science just figured out how to make dance like nobody's watching happen with your brain. We're spreading some good vibes coming up next, brought to you by AutoZone. 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

0: Kix 96.9. Speed up. We're spreading some good vibes. There's a dancer named Brianna Olsen back on stage in a way that feels like it came straight out of a sci-fi movie, except this one doesn't involve robots taking over, so we're calling it a win. Brianna's living with ALS, and thanks to new technology, she was able to dance again by using her brain to control a digital avatar. Basically, her thoughts helped create movement on stage, and that's the part that gets you, because dancing isn't just steps of music, it's expression, it's personality, it's that little piece of you that says, yep, I'm still here. Technology can be exhausting. Sure, most days it's just updating apps we didn't ask to update. But then it does something like this, and suddenly the future doesn't look so bad.
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Lincoln's Kicks 96.9. ACM Awards are on Sunday. And if you've got a wild hair and a ton of extra money, tickets are still available. But regardless, we're going to be there bringing you every step of the action we possibly can leading up to the show Sunday night on Amazon Prime. 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

Lincoln's Kicks 96.9. Riley Green just became a coach on The Voice, which means somewhere in America, a few thousand women suddenly believe they too can sing. Convenient timing. 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
0: He's officially joining The Voice this fall for season 30, alongside Kelly Clarkson and Adam Levine. And honestly, Riley Green in one of those spinning red chairs feels dangerously on brand. Like if Bass Pro Shop sponsored emotional support. Riley posted, "Guess y'all could start calling me Coach," which is already causing problems for every guy with a backward hat and a fishing boat. Then Kelly Clarkson sent him a custom coaching chair and left him a voicemail. That's when you know you've made it. Not the hit songs, not the sold-out shows. It's when Kelly Clarkson starts mailing you furniture like your aunt who discovered Etsy. Also, can we admit this show is basically country music summer camp now? At this point, the fourth coach is probably going to be a golden retriever named Diesel who writes breakup songs. That's your breakdown.
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Stella Lefty gives us the lowdown on what she wants us to take away from the song Boston. It's B-Dub. She's on the show coming up.

0: Kix 96.9. So Stella Lefty, Boston is a song. If somebody listens to Boston and wants to know who you are in one sentence, what do you hope they walk away thinking?
1: What do I hope they walk away thinking? She's in one sentence.
0: Oh, just yeah. It doesn't have to be a certain. Okay.
1: I'll say, like, wow, she's smiling so hard. I think that's the takeaway.
0: All right. Yeah, you can hear that in the song that you're singing it with a smile.
1: Yes.
0: For sure. Yeah.
1: Yeah.
0: Have you heard this thing return? It's been referred to as the Gen Z love comeback song. Like, because so many songs that Gen Z artists have put out have been sad and just about, you know, angry stuff. And like, this is just, it's simple. It's about kind of puppy love, right? You know, like it's, have you heard that refer to that? Cause I was watching a reel on that. It's like the Gen Z love ballad is what they're calling it.
1: I think I saw that.
0: Yeah.
1: I think I saw that video, but I'm honored to take that because I do think like we need more of that. You know, I think we need like, that is the best. Like, I feel like some of the best parts of life, I always say it's like having a crush. Like when everything is going wrong in life, like sometimes the thing that like really gets you through the day is like having a crush or like being in love. I mean, love is like the thing that binds us all together. So I'm happy to provide that in some way.
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1: Yesterday, I felt a little bit off. 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
1: Apparently, adults need 17 extra hours a week just to have fun, which explains why your self-care lately has been eating shredded cheese over the sink at 10:30 at night when no one else is awake. We'll break into that coming up.

0: back.
1: Kicks 96.9. A new survey says the average person wants 17 hours a week just for fun. 17. That's basically asking the universe for an additional Tuesday. And honestly, I get it. You know, because somewhere between work, errands, laundry, and pretending we'll circle back to that email, we forgot how to enjoy life without a calendar invite. Survey says most people spend their fun time watching TV, going out to eat, or seeing friends, which sounds nice until you realize half of us are watching Netflix while scrolling TikTok and ignoring a text from the very friend we claim to miss. And 1 in 10 people say they can't remember the last time they had a full free day. That's not a statistic. That's adulthood in yoga pants. Maybe that's why hobbies are making a comeback. Gardening, pickleball, baking sourdough. We're all desperately trying to remember what joy looked like before every moment became productive.
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AutoZone will give you a brand new song. 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
1: It's B-Dub. 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
1: 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There's a former flight attendant that is going viral after revealing the top things you should avoid doing on a plane if you want a smoother trip. Which honestly, when you hear some of these, it explains way too much about air travel. We'll get into that coming up.

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0: 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Flying already feels like a group project designed by Satan. Now a former flight attendant is warning us about the biggest mistakes people make on planes. And wow, some of y'all are really out here treating a Boeing like your living room. It's B-Dub. First off, barefoot on the plane? Absolutely not. You're walking through a cocktail, spilled soda, mystery moisture, and whatever happened in row 19 during turbulence. Put the dogs away. Nobody wants your toes doing a meet and greet at 30,000 feet. They also say don't overdo the alcohol because it hits harder in the air, which makes sense. Like you go to cities like Denver and drink and you're not used to the altitude, it hits you quicker. You're more dehydrated. Explains why one airport margarita somehow turns a grown adult into a guy loudly explaining crypto to strangers before takeoff. And apparently soda plus airplane pressure can make you painfully gassy. Fantastic. As if we needed another reason to silently judge people in a sealed metal tube for 4 hours. Basically, the new travel strategy is here. Drink water, wear layers, keep your shoes on, and maybe don't test drive Ambien for the first time over Nebraska.
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Lincoln's Kicks 96.9. Riley Green just got a coaching chair on The Voice, which means somewhere a cowboy hat is about to tell a 19-year-old barista from Nebraska, "I'm proud of you, and America's going to cry." 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
2: Riley Green is officially joining The Voice this fall for season 30 alongside Kelly Clarkson and Adam Levine. And honestly, this feels like the most country thing that show's done in a while. Riley posted, "Guess y'all can start calling me Coach," which already sounds like the beginning of a Wrangler commercial and a breakup song at the same time. Then Kelly Clarkson apparently sent him a custom coaching chair and left him a voicemail welcoming him to the show. And you just know Kelly's out here being the supportive friend we all need, while Adam Levine's probably trying to figure out how Riley's mustache has better ratings than half of network TV. Also, let's be honest, Riley Green on The Voice, every contestant under 30 is suddenly going to accidentally start singing country songs. Funny how that works. That's your breakdown.
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We're back at it tomorrow from Las Vegas. 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We'll kick off the weekend together tomorrow from Sin City. 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

0: wrap the week with a free fun Friday, including out of context contest, getting you in for Brantley Gilbert live at the Pinewood Bowl, and free movie passes from our friends at the Marcus Grand Theater downtown with another round of the Redneck Movie Review.
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0: 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I need something you
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all alone one Sunday morning with this song stuck in my head. And in that moment, something or someone spoke to me. They said there was still a verse that needed to be written for this song. 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

0: 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I need something you
1: prove. 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
1: Hello?
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1: Hi.
3: I'm good.
4: Good morning.
5: Well, I'm good too.
2: We wanted to talk to you about potentially giving you free dinner if you're willing to chat with us about a guy you went out with part of our Datum or Dump'em segment.
1: Okay, I've heard this.
2: Okay.
1: Sure.
2: We're reaching out on behalf of Trevor because he thought you guys had a really cool date going to that new rooftop perch in downtown Omaha, and he said you told him you weren't interested in going out again. Was there something that happened?
3: Yeah.
2: That was an issue?
1: I mean, the date itself was fine, and I was, like, legit disappointed in how it all kind of turned out.
2: So what happened? What was the issue?
3: What do you mean?
1: Okay, there were two things. Like, one thing that he did and something that he said that just upset me and kind of turned me off, and I was like, nope.
3: Well, okay. We've got all morning.
2: Not all morning.
3: Well, most of the morning. Yeah.
2: What were they?
1: Okay, so, like, first we...

0: sitting at this four top table, but we sat next to each other so we could chat, but also like, you know, look at the view and everything.
1: Okay. Sure.
0: And he got up to use the bathroom and came back. And I had gotten a text from my friend Matt inviting me to go meet up with our friends after.
2: All right.
0: And he came around and sat down and said, "Who's Matt?"
1: So he
0: legit looked over my shoulder to see who I was texting.
3: That's weird.
0: That was just strike one for me. Like, right,
1: it's like none of your business.
2: Yeah, don't be looking at somebody's
0: phone. At that
2: point,
0: but it just was a little bit like, what?
3: Though he might have been taking a peeky peek, hoping that it was like you were talking to one of your friends, and they were like, "Oh my god, this guy's so cool."
2: But you still don't look at somebody else's phone.
3: Yeah, but you definitely don't go, "Oh, who's Matt?"
1: Yeah,
3: like, I'll tell you that.
2: That's super interesting.
3: I'm just saying.
2: Right.
1: You know. So that was strike one.
0: It felt weird.
3: Okay.
0: Yeah. And so then I had to explain who he was. And I was like laughing and I was like, "Oh, he's just my friend. You know, we've been friends forever." And he was like, "I've never had a good relationship with a girl who had guy friends." And started laughing.
3: Really?
1: Oh, my God.
0: Like, he's going to tell me I can't be friends with guys? Like,
1: yeah.
0: Strike two. And that was it for me. I didn't say it exactly like that.
2: Haley, as you know, Trevor's on the phone with you. So you didn't say it exactly like that. Haley,
0: no,
2: is that...
0: You literally said, "I don't date women who have close guy friends. Every time I do, it gets messed up."
4: Well, it's not as extreme as she's making it sound.
1: Well,
0: I mean, it sounded pretty clear to me.
1: Yeah.
2: All right. Well, then I guess explain your thinking, Trevor.
4: Look, I've just been in situations where guy friends turn into something more. It always causes problems, and I'm just not trying to deal with that again.
0: Okay, so your solution is that any girl you date can't have male friends.
4: I'm not telling you or any girl what to do. I'm just saying I won't date someone in that situation because it's just not possible for guys to have girls as friends and vice versa.
2: That's not right.
3: That's not true. Coryell's my friend.
0: That's a huge problem.
1: Yeah. Yeah.
2: You got a lot of guy friends, Haley. I think most women do. It's not a big deal.
0: Mm. I do. I have friends of all genders.
1: Right. Yeah. Right.
0: I have some of these friends for years, and I have never hooked up or dated any of them. Like,
4: yeah,
0: that would be a different thing, but like, that's not right. It. And either way, on a first date, that's none of your business. Sorry about it.
1: What were you saying, Trevor?
4: It's just not something that I'm comfortable with, is all.
2: That's so weird, dude.
3: Yeah, Trevor's...
4: I don't believe guys are just friends with women they find attractive, especially girls as hot as you.
1: Oh, he's trying to backpedal.
3: I gotta say, it is just simple logic. He's a boy, and he's your friend. He's your boyfriend.
1: Yeah.
3: You know.
1: He's a boyfriend.
2: I can hear the sarcasm oozing out of your voice.
3: That's the alcohol.
1: So you don't agree. Haley, so you don't like agree with that, correct?
0: No, that's just like wild to me. And I feel like to me that points to like jealousy and a lot of stuff that I don't want to deal with.
2: Yeah.
0: You know, like
3: it's always hard for people if you have a really close friend of the opposite sex when they date. Now he doesn't know whether this guy's like your best bud in the world or not. But also once you see them together and it's like, oh yeah, they're just like brother, sister, they're friends.
1: Yeah.
2: It's not,
3: you know what
2: thing.
3: I mean?
2: Yeah.
3: Like that's
2: I agree.
4: I don't know. I've had it cause problems in like other relationships before. So then,
2: yeah, I guess it's just not your
3: I mean,
2: thing,
3: like
2: dude.
3: I can tell you, like when I describe Coryell to people, compliments nonstop, right?
1: Oh, I'm
3: and
1: sure.
3: And then they're like, that's kind of weird. And then they meet her and they're like, oh.
1: Yeah. And they're like, I could see how you'd have zero interest in that person.
2: She's just that troll lady we hang out with every once in a while and get tequila shots.
1: For what it's worth. Trevor, I think that there are definitely scenarios where that's happened before, where someone has tried to explain away a close relationship with someone else, and then maybe that wasn't the case. Maybe they were lying and trying to hide it on that guy. So that is very much true, I'm sure, absolutely. But they can both be true at the same time.
2: Right,
1: that
2: exactly.
1: can be true,
0: yeah.
1: But there is also absolute platonic relationships between opposite genders and everything.
2: Yes.
1: I hope one day that you'll see that.
2: And to call that stuff out on the first date.
1: Yeah.
0: It just felt like, you don't even know me or my friends. Like, why are you making these like blanket statements? Like, this is just going to be trouble. You know what I mean? This is just going to lean to issues down the line.
2: See, and Trevor, you should have just kept your mouth shut and gone with her to go meet up with her friends. And then you would actually see how she interacts. And you know that she's not that kind of a person.
3: Or this dude just starts touching her butt and you leave.
1: Yeah.
3: You know, but give it the shot.
2: You'll at least know.
1: You know
3: what I'm saying?
2: Right.
3: If he walks up and he's like, honk, honk, and you're like, whoa. What?
1: If he greets her with booby honking.
3: I did pantomime.
1: You did pantomime, Husker Nick.
2: Trevor, it's not a match, and now you know
3: Trevor,
2: why.
3: Trevor, do you have female friends? Did we ask him that already?
1: Yeah,
2: I did not ask him.
3: Do you have any female friends?
4: I mean, I've had female friends, of course, but like.
1: Oh, so you dated them and boned them all?
4: I mean, a couple of them.
1: He said a couple. Well,
3: but that's not 100%.
1: Yeah, so it kind of sounds like the call's coming from inside the house. That's how you operate. That isn't how everyone else operates.
2: Right.
3: It just.
1: I'm not saying it's wrong.
3: He must have some trauma, a lady before.
4: Trauma, all of it, man.
2: Okay. Well,
1: all right.
2: Our advice then, don't look at somebody else's phone ever. And then, two, just don't overreact when people have guy friends. But maybe you find somebody who agrees with you somewhere down the
1: potentially.
2: Line.
1: Potentially.
4: Well, damn, now at least I know.
2: Yeah.
1: Yeah.
2: There you go.
3: Man, all what right. if you ask a chick that question on your first date and she's like, no, I have no male friends because they all just want to get in my pants. And then you're like, oh,
2: okay,
3: marry me.
2: Check, marry me.
1: Right.
4: I've seen that, and I would. I would marry her.
1: Okay, all right. But like, for what it's worth, too, on the other end of that, too, I'm glad you said that, Husker Nick, because if that is the scenario we go with, it kind of seems that more often than not, then it's like, oh, then all of a sudden she's full of herself because it's like, oh, so you think that everyone wants to get with you because you're so hot.
2: Right.
1: It's just like a double-edged sword. Yeah, so
2: it is.
1: Come on.
2: Trevor, thank you for reaching out. Best of luck. Haley.
1: Yeah, good luck.
2: Haley, we appreciate you. You and who you are and for being on the show as well.
0: Yeah, thanks,
4: guys. Yeah, man. Peace, guys.
1: Enjoy getting bullied by your male friends because that's all they're good for. Light bullying and sometimes making sure you get home, okay?
0: Truly.
1: And that's why we keep them around.
3: Exactly. Like fun. You get bullied. Get out of here.
1: Oh, my God. Patient zero.
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16: Let's get going. It is Friday, May 15th. Good morning. I am JP. Coriel and Husker Nick coming in here for a free, fun Friday with you. High of 94 expected today. It's 61 now, so dress accordingly because then you'll take the layers off and it'll be 94. If you're like me and you're trying to get out of here before the heat wave hits, about 11 a.m. this morning, we'll get into the 80s. So prepare yourself for that and then hot the rest of the day, and the chance of rain kicking in after 5 o'clock. And in fact, from 5 to midnight, scattered thunderstorms possible. So heads up on that. If severe weather breaks out, we'll break in because that definite heat wave and then storms rolling in thing can cause some problems. And then scattered thunderstorms possible for the next 3 days after that, with highs in the upper to mid 80s for the whole weekend. Big plans for the weekend. We've got a lot for you on today's show, including Out of Context Contest, getting you more tickets to see Brantley Gilbert live at Pinewood Bowl. We'll get that. We'll get the things you pass for fun when you're an adult, which for me, I'm just trying to think right off the bat. Fun for me would be an opportunity to just go home and listen to music and put my feet up. Ah, that is fun. That is relaxing fun. We'll see what kind of adult fun you get into. We'll get you a redneck movie review of a new movie with Henry Cavill, Jake Gyllenhaal, called In the Gray, and get you free movie passes to go see that movie or any movie you want to go see this weekend. We have a drunk French deer. We have horse racing. We have a bunch of good things. If you got a good thing, let us know about it on Facebook X or Instagram, KX969, or text your good thing in before we get to the segment by getting it in at 466-9696 on the Liberty First Credit Union text line. That, the nitty gritty, and new music on the way, too.
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Morgan Wallen, Kicks 96.9, JP Coriel, Husker Nick Mornings. Good morning. Not a double shot of Morgan, but we'll have three opportunities coming up for your chance to fly away to Philly to see him live. Nitty Gritty's on the way next. We

0: CP, Coryell, and Husker Nick.
1: Reba's animals are tasked with wedding roles. 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
1: Nitty gritty from Music City, powered by A1 Mold Testing and Remediation. So Reba McEntire says her wedding to Rex Lynn will be low-key at their ranch in Tennessee. They don't have a date set or anything, but the ceremony will include one of the most important things in their lives, their animals. Quote, we're going to have dogs there. She says, I have two grand dogs, Watson and Belle. So they may be the ring bearers or something like that.
3: Well done.
1: She says, quote, but we have to have our animals in there. We've got longhorns and donkeys, horses and everything there at the place. Cats. We have a lot of fun with them. So Reba McEntire and Rex Lynn's wedding will probably look a little bit more like a petting zoo. And speaking of wedding, Lainey Wilson is officially married. Surprise.
3: I saw the socials. Holy cow.
1: Yeah. Her and Devlin Duck Hodges got married on Sunday, the 10th, at the Ruskin in Dixon, Tennessee. It took place on a cobblestone ledge at the foot of a waterfall. She arrived in a white horse-drawn carriage. Her friend and mentor, Wes Williams, was the officiant. The reception was inside a cave. Since she's from Louisiana, she added some Cajun flair. There was a 12-piece jazz band called Rebirth and a Cajun meal from the chefs at her bar, Bell Bottoms Up. Her wedding dress had Japanese cherry blossoms around the neckline. She says, quote, the cherry blossom represents living in the moment, and that's exactly what we did. She had a wildflower bouquet. Duck wore a mallard green suit with gold duck bolo tie. I just want to say, my husband wore the same color of green suit as well. And we had wildflower bouquets at our wedding.
3: Just saying. They copied you.
1: No waterfall in sight, but hey. Famous guests included Luke Bryan, Ella Langley, Winona Judd, Jelly Roll, Miranda Lambert, and Lauren Elena. Their first dance was to 1090 by Muscadine Bloodline. And then they served Whataburger as a late night snack for the guests.
3: Nice.
1: So that's your rundown. She looks stunning. I shared it on our Facebook stories at KX969. Real quick, Sunday is the ACM Awards,
3: yes,
1: hosted by Shania Twain. There are five country records that could be broken. There's a star-studded list of presenters, including Keith Urban, Shaboozy, Lauren Elena, tons of heavy hitters for your performances. You know, a typical ACM Awards show
3: typical.
1: Where the biggest of the big are there. So tune in Sunday on Prime Video to see who takes home the big cheese. And lastly, Brad Paisley is offering his fans a treasure trove of tons of music from his 30-year career. He released a new project called Tackle Box. Mm. Some of the music in it is previously unreleased from all eras of his career.
3: That's cool.
1: Other songs were recently written. The first song from Tackle Box is called Fallen, and that's available now. But he just released another song from it. It's called This Town Ain't Small Enough. First new music in 9 years from Brad Paisley. That's the nitty gritty from Music City. I'm Coryell with Kix 96.9.

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0: Nice to start the day off with some new music. That's a good thing. What other good things are out there? Let us know your good thing by texting it in 466-9696 to be featured on the show.
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coming up, a whole round of goods. 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
1: And if you got something good you want to share, tell us about it. 466-9696. You can text in your good thing and be on the show right away. Like, my good thing is Husker softball all weekend. Go Woo! Big Red. Another good thing came down. My daughter gets married tomorrow. That from Patty.
2: Oh, congratulations. Congrats on that.
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2: 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And they even went one step further this year and put out a vote. You voted for the theme nights each day. That way you can plan your outfits accordingly. Thursday is camo cowboy. Friday is red, white, and boots. Saturday is wild and western. So get to shopping. 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All I really need
1: is a little good news. Nick, your good thing.
3: Man, my good thing. I am a sucker for golf, obviously. And then also, I love helping kids, like, become adults, like learn how to be an adult, how to be someone who, you know, is going to help people, who's going to be, you know, going to be someone that's going to grow up and want to help society, help people around them, be a teammate, all those things. Why I love coaching baseball. Well, there is a golf tournament that hits those two things for me. It's the inaugural His Little Feet Cornhusker Classic, and it's out at Iron Horse on June 1st, which is, if you've never golfed Iron Horse, it is one of the most beautiful courses in amazing. Nebraska. Yeah. Hole 9 is amazing. It's 300 yards, and it's probably like 120 feet below you, down out in a lake, like in a peninsula, which of course your boy is ripping bombs down onto that green, okay? But this golf tournament's coming up, and what it's for, and this is super cool. So His Little Feet is a worldwide organization that was started in Lincoln, Nebraska. Actually, the person who started it went to Lincoln Northeast.
2: Oh,
3: and
2: nice.
3: What they do is kids in our country, but then also in Africa, all over the world, that, you know, maybe have been displaced, orphaned, all these different things. If they're from Africa, they fly them into the United States and they get to spend a year here where they join a choir. They go around and get schooling and they do all these different things to help those kids, you know, then move into the right direction and get going. So I gave you like the real short and simple of it. But if you want to jump out there, I'll tweet out the flyer for it because this is such a cool cause. I think it's great. Or you can email Luke at hislittlefeet.org if you want to get in on that thing. It's Luke, L-U-K-E, at hislittlefeet.org.
2: I love it.
3: I would definitely recommend it. I will be in this tournament. Cannot wait. It's going to be so fun.
2: Awesome. All I really need
1: is a little good news. My good thing expands on the Husker stuff. I don't know if you know this or not, but the Big 12 championships are going to be here this weekend at the all-new outdoor track that the Huskers have. Okay. So if you want to go see that, you can do that today through Sunday.
3: It is something to see.
1: It's an impressive space. Yeah.
3: Well,
1: they have
3: out and there. That event, like all the athletes running around, and like it's one of those times where you're like, holy crap, I am surrounded by some of the most elite athletes.
1: The best of the best.
3: And it's so many of them. Like, this is so cool.
1: So if you get a chance to, it's this whole weekend at the Nebraska Outdoor Track, the brand new one that's just north of the Bob Devaney Sports Center. So you can check that out. Husker softball, those games are sold out. Like, you can't even get into the Friday regionals at all. So that'll be on TV, on ESPN, as they will be taking on South Dakota tonight at 5:30. It is Grand Canyon versus Louisville today at 3 o'clock out at Boland State. And then they'll continue on tomorrow, and one of those teams will be going on to the Super Regionals. Hopefully,
2: very cool.
1: Our Huskers, and then the boys are on the road to Minnesota to wrap up their regular season, and they got a big win last night with like 12 runs they scored. So Huskers doing well and going to be competing big time this weekend.
0: Coming up next. Go. Next with the JP, Coriel, and Husker Nick Show.
1: You can bet on the ponies with Coriel. And Woo! How disappointing is this weekend's race going to be?
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0: What race?
1: Fortunately, well, that was the Kentucky Derby, which was a big deal just a couple weeks ago. And the triple count, what?
2: Oh, no, I feel bad because she said what race, and I don't watch horse racing, so I was like, it was massive. I don't know. I was in the middle of Kentucky tournament at the time.
0: Okay.
2: I know people love it.
1: And Golden Tempo, the big winner that came from behind, he was in last place.
0: Okay.
1: Came all the way from the back to win the Kentucky Derby. Mm. And like that's the beginning of the excitement of like the Triple Crown. If you're big into the horse racing thing, the Triple Crown is the big deal where you compete in the Preakness and then the Belmont and you have a chance to win three races and be one of the rarest of rare who has won all the races. It's like in golf when you win all of the majors.
2: Or the Triple Crown and the majors.
0: This Sunday is the ACM Awards, their Triple Crown.
1: Yes.
0: If you get new male or female artist, male or female artist, and entertainer of the year.
1: Right. There's those massive moments where you're trying to at least make an effort to get there. Well, Golden Tempo, the winner of the Kentucky Derby, isn't even racing in the Preakness.
0: Yeah, but
1: tomorrow.
0: Like, isn't there, because I remember there was something like this that made headlines a while ago, but isn't it something that like they don't have to?
1: Yeah, no, they absolutely do not have to race it.
0: They don't have to be in the Preakness.
2: So are people going to watch it?
1: Well, that's the thing. I think the viewership's going to be way down. It's like, why not even try? Like, you train these horses specifically to try to win the Kentucky Derby and then the Preakness and then the Belmont and have a chance to make history. It's like Michael Jordan showing up and winning. He's got a chance to win a third championship. And he's like, I'm going to sit this one out.
0: But like,
2: retire in the middle of six. He had six.
1: He did have that space.
2: And in the middle, he did sit out.
1: He did
2: a year.
1: Sit out for a
2: he
1: year.
2: He did actually do
1: and then
2: this.
1: He came back and
2: he did
1: won
2: this
1: all
2: exact
1: three.
2: Thing. Now that I think about
0: they
2: it,
0: they typically
2: come on, Mike.
0: Will forego that though for recovery and whatnot.
1: Yeah, they. Which, so again, if the horse is not healthy, then absolutely,
0: it would be It would be crazy if the horse was probably up to par, but
2: it would be crazier if I had enough money to bet on this, but I don't, which is why I don't pay attention to
1: it. It's a lot of cash that people
2: like, this is a rich man's thing.
0: I just truly,
2: or a poor man's thing.
0: I think horse racing's cool. I'll be at Legacy Downs tomorrow.
1: That's
0: where
1: what I was alluding
0: horse racing
1: to.
0: Starts back up in Lincoln.
1: The excitement is back.
0: But I'll be very honest with you. As much as I love that, I wish something else would get equal recognition.
1: Okay.
0: Those videos of wiener dog races at ballparks.
2: Oh, hold on. You started off with those videos of wiener, and I was like, we got to abort this whole thing right
0: now. Those videos of wiener dog races at ballparks.
1: I agree.
0: Bring me so much joy. And I know that there's a town somewhere in the U.S. that I've covered years ago when we were covering like odd festivals.
1: Yeah.
0: That has like a Labrador run and a wiener race run and like all this stuff like down Main Street that's like even longer and it's all about the dogs, whatever. But I'm just saying, like, if it could become more popular in every state, not only can you have live horse racing, but also maybe in the off season you have live wiener dog racing.
1: Like in between
0: how cool
1: races.
0: Would that
1: why can't they be the halftime entertainment in between races or whatever?
0: See?
1: But anyway, you're going to be out at Legacy Downs. Mm. They start their live horse racing again Saturdays and Sundays and Memorial Day, too.
0: Yeah.
1: Coriel, you're going to be there, 11 to 1 tomorrow?
0: I'm there 11 to 1 tomorrow, and there's party packs that you can win. You have to be 21 and over because there's, like, food vouchers in it, koozie, free bet money, and then there's food trucks and stuff, too, and lots of fun for the whole family. So it's all ages for kind of, like, the pre-party hangout before the live racing starts.
2: See,
0: but, of course, to get the party package and then to get into the casino or place of bet, you have to be 21 and older.
2: Being in person like that rather than watching it just, like, on your couch on a TV.
0: Yeah.
2: That sounds fun.
0: Yes, so you have to come see me, and today's going to be and toasty.
2: So, question. Can you host this thing from that one slot machine you sit at while you smoke those cigarettes and you're just pounding the button on there?
0: Yeah, someone's
2: repeatedly.
0: Just going to give me a Bluetooth.
2: I'll give you a microphone.
0: Give me a Bluetooth lavalier and I'll just kind of keep one eye
1: up next,
0: there.
1: Race five.
0: Yeah, and then I'll be on the little Shop of Horrors machine. That's where you
2: do
0: can
2: you
0: find
2: wear
0: me.
2: One of those green card hats while you're there? Like the little visor? You know what I'm talking about?
0: No.
2: You should.
0: No.
1: We should get you one. We got to get her one of those.
0: I purposefully decided not to go that far because I think ripping off that Band-Aid is
2: what
0: a dangerous game,
2: what
0: friend.
2: What flowers do you have on your blouse when you go in there, like, that are printed on there?
0: I thought you were going to ask me what color my key card holder was. You know, like the quarter
1: is? They have those, too.

0: Clippy?
1: Yes.
0: It's Kate.
2: Coming up next.
3: Of course it is.
2: This is What's Next with JP, Coriel, and Husker Nick.
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2: JP, Coriel, and Husker Nick.

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A round of animal stories that has everything. Wildlife DUIs, dessert theft, and a horse auditioning for a brass section. That after Old Dominion. It's Kicks.

0: JP, Coriel, and Husker Nick.
1: Time for another round of animal stories where animals continue proving they're just basically people without Wi-Fi. We start in France, where police are warning drivers to watch out for a drunk deer. And no, this is not a joke. Apparently, some wild animals are eating fermented fruit and getting accidentally hammered.
2: Oh, yes.
3: I was hoping they'd gotten into Grandpa's hooch supply.
1: Police even posted video of one deer running in circles, jumping around, falling over, and generally acting like your friend who said, "I'm fine to drive after bottomless mimosas." They said this intoxicated animals can zigzag into traffic or suddenly freeze on the road. And honestly, the most shocking part of the story is that even the wildlife in France seems to somehow manage to seem classier than us. But yeah, this deer got super tipsy off some fermented fruit.
3: This actually might...
2: I love these stories.
3: ...help out the deer traffic collision statistic.
1: How do you think that?
3: Because I think the way they typically behave is to just stop dead in their tracks on the road and stare at you.
1: Right.
3: I feel like that's very stoner behavior.
2: Yeah. Yeah.
3: But
2: although they're moving fast,
3: if they're a little lit, they might they might just kind of be on their merry way. They might not stop and just stare.
2: They'll just stumble onto the road now.
3: Yeah.
2: And then just lay down in front of us.
3: Right. Stumble. Yeah.
2: That's crazy. Do you guys, these kind of stories always make me laugh. It reminds me, do you remember the alligators that were getting the fentanyl that was getting dumped into
1: Yes.
2: And these alligators, and they had like their teeth were rotting out of their heads.
1: Uh-huh.
2: And they were just cracked out of their mind.
3: Yes. They were.
2: Oh my gosh.
1: Sharks on cocaine.
2: Yes. Coke sharks were awesome,
1: Coke
2: though.
1: Are crazy.
2: I mean, that could be such a good movie.
3: Yeah, well, they have
2: like Cocaine Bear.
3: Yeah, they have Cocaine Bear.
2: Coke sharks.
1: Yeah, followed up with Coke sharks.
2: That'd be sweet.
3: Yeah, Coke Gators coming to a theater near you.
1: Meanwhile, in Connecticut, a bear wandered up to a bakery truck and helped himself to about 60 cupcakes.
3: 60?
1: So a bakery employee tried to close the vehicle door, but the bear charged her, and she ran off. And he's like, "All right, fine, I'm gonna just go inside and eat every single cupcake, 60 of them that were in there." He sat in that truck eating until the authorities arrived. And then he just kind of casually wandered away. Nobody got hurt, but he got 60 cupcakes.
3: I'm sorry, but some of these bears are never going to beat the stigma. That just feels very on par with the big fat bear.
1: Big fat bear. Yeah.
3: Just
1: walks up. He's like, "What?"
3: Taking what they want, all the human food, and I feel like there's a joke in there somewhere about bear walks into a bakery, like,
1: and eats all 60 cupcakes.
3: Good God.
1: And now, the sounds of nature. If you didn't know, horses can't burp or vomit.
3: What?
1: Yeah, they don't have the ability to do that.
3: Yeah, I guess I've never seen a
1: horse.
2: How do they not have that ability? They don't. Their stomachs don't set up for that.
1: So when they have discomfort, they lay on their sides, and then you try to not let them roll because then colic happens and it's a bad thing. But you can like give some regular pressure to help the gases release. And there's a viral video out right now.
3: Any of the gases. Only,
1: yeah,
3: that just it's not they coming just out, go out one end.
1: Yeah, not coming out the front. It's coming out the back.
3: Okay. Oh, no.
1: So this trainer in this viral video applied some regular pressure on this horse's belly to help get the gas released. And
3: it sounds awesome.
1: Just take a listen to what happens when she pushes on the belly.
3: Okay. I refuse to believe that's a fart.
1: We'll put the video up so you guys can see it, but that is a fart from a horse.
3: No, that sounds like when we had work wood shop in high school.
1: Right. Like you're starting up a saw. That is a fart. You can see the tail flapping as it's releasing the gas. And they timed...
3: legitimately sounds like a saw.
1: They timed it. It was 9.4 seconds.
3: Holy...
1: from the sputter all the way to the end.
3: Oh my God. You know what? As probably gross that is.
2: Challenge accepted? Is that what you're about to say?
3: I'm just saying that truly was a fart, not a saw.
1: Yeah.
3: That sounded like that would have felt really good by the end.
1: Oh yeah. That horse stood right up.
3: I bet
1: afterwards.
3: That horse feels like it's 10 years younger.
1: This is great.
3: And lighter.
0: Coming up. Next, with JP, Coriel, and Husker Nick.
1: We'll find a place to post that video so you guys can see it. It's Wild. Just absolutely wild.
3: Hey, at least it wasn't like, that's not what it sounded like when I gassed you out of the studio yesterday.
1: Yeah, you were silent but deadly yesterday.
3: I had too much cheese.
1: Coming up, Free Fun Friday continues with Out of Context Contest and your chance to win.
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3: Well, I happened to catch a funny video last night from our friends at 10/11 News.
1: Okay.
3: Dubbing this weekend a quad wad, which is 4 days.
1: Sounds terrifying.
3: Yes. Quad wad. I think it sounds more funny than anything. But wad stands for Weather Alert Day. And over the next 4 days, we have weather alert days for the listening area. Hence, quad wad. So yes, severe weather is possible for the city of Lincoln and surrounding area this weekend. It looks like especially Sunday and Monday. Those are kind of the areas of focus for the severe weather. Could be hail, lots of wind, maybe even a few tornadoes. So obviously you want to stay weather aware. Keep listening. We will keep you posted. It's a warm start to the weekend. 92 for your high today, 64 overnight for the low, upper 80s tomorrow, and then 90 on Sunday. 61 now. Good morning.
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1: Coming up, your chance to win with Out of Context Contest to see Brantley Gilbert live.

0: What the heck were you thinking?
1: Waco, their asses.
0: What?
2: What in the world were you thinking?
1: Because I'm over here just like
3: freeballing
1: everything, okay?
0: What?
4: You never go full Coryell?
1: Wham. I'm just boozing. I'm just stinky. I am browning in my pants is what's happening.
4: Hi, I'm Coryell. I would really like a call.
1: Are you kicking that tiny little ball? Oh my God.
5: I don't think I miss what you think I miss.
6: She dominated last week with all the audio. This time around, actually, it was pretty well spread out. So
7: nice. Thank God.
6: It has been a lot of you lately, which is funny in its own right. It's time once again to play Out of Context Contest and give you a chance to win your way to all kinds of great concerts. Brantley Gilbert's going to be setting off the new lineup for Pinewood Bowl this spring and summer. He'll be out there on the 23rd. If you'd like to go see Brantley live, you just have to figure out what we were talking about this week. Get around Out of Context Contest. So 466-9696. We'll get three of you lined up to play the game. You figure out what we were talking about. You win the tickets in Out of Context Contest. 466-9696. We'll play in 2.5 minutes.
8: 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Mama and daddy put the roots right here, 'cause this is where the car broke down.

0: This is JP, Coriel, and Husker Nick.
1: What the heck were you thinking?
2: Waco, their asses.
1: What?
3: What in the world were you thinking?
2: Because I'm over here just like freeballing everything, okay?
1: What?
4: You never go full Coriel?
2: Wham. I just booze and I'm just stinky. I am browning in my pants is what's happening.
4: Hi, I'm Coriel. I would really like a call.
2: Are you kicking that tiny little ball? Oh my God.
5: I don't think I miss what you think I miss.
6: I just want to say, Coriel, thank you for sharing the limelight with us this week.
2: Okay,
6: by letting us get some pieces in the Out of Context contest.
2: Well, yeah.
6: Because we do have something from all three of us today for the game. And your chance to win your way to see Brantley Gilbert live. Mm-hmm. He'll be, again, at Pinewood Bowl to kick off their season on the 23rd. Free tickets online as well at KZKX.com. I believe it's Brantley Gilbert and Aaron Lewis.
1: It is. It probably gets some stained going on. And some,
6: oh, yeah.
1: It's been a while.
6: Okay. It's time to play the game. And playing to win their way to the show are Brian, Nick, and we start with George. Good morning, George.
7: Good morning, guys.
1: What's going on, Nick? How are you?
7: Oh, not too bad.
1: Good, man. Yeah. Well, hey, we got a super simple game here. It's Out of Context Contest. The way it's going to work is we're going to play some audio for you that we took out of context from our show, and then I'll read you three options. A one, a two, or a three. And I just realized I'm missing number three on this first one. So we'll make it up off the top of our head here.
2: Number three
1: is not the answer on this first one, just so you know.
7: Got a question for you, though, real quick.
6: Yeah, hey, George, what's your question?
7: If it's anything to do with butts, it's false, right?
6: That's there's number three.
1: That is Coriel's.
2: Blending in the Florida man game.
1: Oh, no.
6: All right,
1: yeah, here we go. You might have just wrote my joke for me. All right, here we go.
6: So here's number one. If it still smells good and it does the job, why not reuse it?
2: That's what I'm saying.
1: What? All right. So, number one, JP's defending wearing jeans more than one day in a row, even though he doesn't wear underwear.
6: If it still smells good and it does the job, why not reuse it?
2: That's what I'm saying.
1: Number two, JP is defending using dryer sheets more than once in his dryer.
6: If it still smells good and it does the job, why not reuse it?
2: That's what I'm saying.
1: Or number three, butts.
6: If it still smells good and it does the job, why not reuse it?
2: That's what I'm saying. I mean, yeah.
6: What do they get, George?
7: Number one.
1: It is not number one. I would have taken it normally.
2: Wait,
6: hang on the line. Nick left. So
1: Bye, Nick.
6: See,
1: buddy.
6: No. Not playing the game.
1: Have a happy Friday.
6: We'll bring Brian in instead. Good morning, Brian.
1: All right, Brian, is it number two, JP is defending using dryer sheets more than once?
6: If it still smells good and it does the job, why not reuse it?
2: That's what I'm saying.
1: Or is it number three, butts?
6: If it still smells good and it does the job, why not reuse it?
2: That's what I'm saying.
6: What do they get is, Brian?
8: I'm going to say two.
1: Yeah.
2: That's it. Good job.
6: All right.
1: It's like you guys are like two little puppy dogs checking butts to see if they still smell good.
2: I know.
1: That's what I picture in that.
2: Yeah, like, we can reuse this one.
6: Dryer sheet.
2: Yeah, this one's good.
1: Keep it going. Why not?
6: So Brian's got a point. He's number two at Out of Context Contest.
2: I'll try everything twice.
1: What? Hang on.
2: I'll try everything twice.
1: All right. Number one, riding a three-seated tricycle.
2: I'll try everything twice. You're so stupid. You're so dumb.
1: Oh, all right. Number two. Go ahead and play the audio again for me.
2: I'll try everything twice.
1: Yeah, except being on time. She's never done that once.
6: Not once.
2: I'll try everything twice.
1: Or number three, eating tartar sauce that's been baking in the car for weeks on end.
2: I'll try everything twice.
6: What do you think it is, Brian?
8: Three.
1: It is three.
2: It is three.
6: Tartar sauce.
2: Weeks. I don't think.
1: Ew.
2: I don't remember.
6: A day in a hot car with tartar sauce.
1: Yeah.
2: I'll try everything twice.
1: Like
6: No,
1: an hour sitting in your car.
2: Maybe that's the cure. Never mind. I was going to say maybe that's the cure for allergies, and we just don't know because nobody tries it. But clearly, that's not the case.
6: It's not working for you. If it is, all right, Brian, you got
1: three-seated tricycle.
6: If you get this, you win the game. If you don't, yes. George has a chance to steal it. Here's the final piece of Out of Context contest for this week.
1: What? I don't know what you're talking about.
2: What are you talking about?
1: What? All right. Number one, how we would react if we got caught sleeping with our siblings' best friends. What? I don't know what you're talking about.
2: What are you talking about?
1: Number two, JP accused Coryell and Husker Nick of being late to the show that morning. What? I don't know what you're talking about.
2: What are you talking about?
1: Or number three, JP accused Coryell and Husker Nick of microwaving eggs down the hallway in the morning. What? I don't know what you're talking about.
2: What are you talking about?
6: What do you think it is, Brian?
8: I'm going to have to guess three.
1: It is not three.
2: It's not three.
1: I did leave on the cutting room floor, too, the joke of JP accused Coryell and Husker Nick of having some giggle grass before they came on the show. What? I don't know what you're talking about.
2: What are you talking about?
6: It does fit. But give George the other options he has.
1: You've got number one, how we would react if we got caught sleeping with our sibling's best friend. What? I don't know what you're talking about.
2: What are you talking about?
1: Or number two, JP accused Coryell and Husker Nick of being late to the show that morning. What? I don't know what you're talking about.
2: What are you talking about?
6: What do you think, George?
7: 1,000% one.
1: It is 1,000%
6: one. And you're 1,000%
2: going in. George knows ball.
1: Yes, he does.
6: He does.
1: Yes, he does.
6: You are 1,000% going to go see Brantley Gilbert live at Pinewood Bowl this next weekend.
2: May 23rd.
1: Oh, buddy.
6: George, out now. We appreciate you listening, buddy. Thanks for playing the game. Hang on the line. We'll get more details to you. Brian, and even though Nick didn't stick around, thanks for playing, Nick.
1: Thanks for calling in, Nick, and having our number on speed dial. We still love you, buddy.
6: Yeah, we still
1: love you. You have a cool name.
6: And we'll have more chance for you to win even more tickets.
1: Shut your face.
6: Coming up next.
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6: Wow. Movie passes giveaway with the Redneck Movie Review. And also, if your idea of excitement is rolling the trash bin out just before the garbage truck gets there, congrats, you're officially an adult.
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Jordan Davis, Kicks 96.9, JP, Corey, Oscar, Nick coming up. A list so relatable, it'll make you want to sit quietly in your driveway for like 10 minutes and go, before you go inside. 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

0: JP, Coriel, and Husker Nick.
1: So recently, in a story that we found, Americans wish they had an extra 2.4 hours a day to devote to having fun, quote unquote.
2: Yeah, dude, I agree with that.
3: Yeah.
1: Just what would your fun be is the question of the day, including does that involve checking the grocery receipts for club card savings? Like, you're looking at it, you're like, oh, I got 20 cents off of gas. Huh. Ah, that's
2: take this
1: great
2: how
1: thing.
2: You will, but I would get 9 holes in.
1: Yeah. Guaranteed. That'd but be fun.
2: Every day.
3: On. So wait.
2: It'd be exhausting.
3: Okay. That is like these things that you're listing off. The golf though sounds fun.
1: Golf is
3: but,
1: fun. Like, yeah.
3: But that doesn't sound fun to me, the whole checking
2: receipts to try to get money off
1: like
2: of them.
1: Score. I just got 20 cents off of gas.
2: Some people love that.
1: That's
3: so
1: adult
3: you mean
1: fun.
3: Like, okay, so you mean like the boring stuff that becomes fun for adults?
1: Right. Like some adults, yeah. Like my goal is to get out of here by 11 today.
2: Yeah.
1: To get home and mow before it's like 92 degrees.
2: And then you're going to be like, this is fun.
3: You feel like that's fun?
1: That's a challenge for me. I'm excited for that challenge.
2: When he gets done mowing, he's like, yeah!
3: Oh,
1: like I want to beat the sun and not have it be 92 when I'm out mowing. Hopefully I'm like,
2: still got it. He gets done. He's like, still got it.
3: Oh, it's so much worse than I thought it was.
2: Still got it.
3: Oh,
2: he slides on his own mowing shoes and he's like, ooh.
3: No.
1: Okay. Another fun thing for me is like, I have a superpower when it comes to Baby Hogan that I can swoop him out of Caitlin's arms and get him into the crib and like just step away. Like,
2: he's asleep.
1: Kids asleep. That's she right. has the hardest time getting him to stay asleep when she puts him in the crib.
2: Do you think it's fact that you give him NyQuil that makes that? I'm just kidding.
1: Slip it in. Yeah. No, I just have that ability.
3: Just wets his lips with a little whiskey like Grandpappy
2: said.
1: And I step away like I've accomplished like winning the World Series. It felt
3: but
1: so
3: I just
1: great.
3: That feels like more of a small win. Like you find that you would classify that as fun?
1: Oh, yeah. Because I consider it a challenge. I'm like, okay, this is fun.
3: Okay, so you're just finding challenges as fun.
2: What else is... Right. I know there's like a list of those.
3: Okay.
1: What's rolling out trash bins right before the garbage truck pulls up? That's a fun challenge.
2: Yeah, it's like, sucker, you're not getting away without this. Woo! Still did it.
3: I consider fun being walking around TJ Maxx and smelling a bunch of candles and touching a bunch of like soft blankets and stuff. Sometimes I leave empty-handed.
1: That's your adult fun? Just going in and shopping?
3: With a cold brew coffee in my hand.
1: With a cold brew?
3: Mm-hmm.
2: I do like, mine would be, I love cooking food, obviously. I talk about it all the time. Mm-hmm. But like, I don't even really eat it. It's more like standing back with a beer in my hand and watching everyone else eat and enjoy it.
3: That's the fun part.
2: And I'm
3: for
2: like,
3: you?
2: Yes.
3: Yeah.
2: I did it.
1: We just got a text from Angie that says, I cleaned out the junk drawer last weekend and rode that high for 3 days.
2: Ooh, baby.
3: Yeah, okay.
2: Look out now.
3: I totally understand how that feels. It is fun when you
1: accomplish something.
3: Every once in a while, I'll get into a little bit of like an ADD groove where I'm locked in and
1: just accomplish stuff.
3: And I'll reorganize stuff. Like when I reorganized my craft room upstairs, which was, by the way, piles of absolute organized chaos, organized in my brain.
2: Yeah.
3: But it was bad. It was really bad. When I organized that whole thing.
1: And it was fun.
3: Jackson came up like 4 times to check on me. Because he was like,
1: are you still good?
3: Are you going to come up for air? Do you need water? Are you okay?
2: Oh, yeah. No. My wife does that too. She'll be like, but the worst part is like, it always starts with something else. Like she'll be like, all right, I'm going to go outside and I'm going to plant a plant in the front yard.
3: Okay. Yeah.
2: And then within 20 minutes, she has everything pulled out of the garage and she's reordering it and getting all this stuff done. And then that plant is just sitting there lonely, still not in the ground.
3: Well, yeah, because she was going to plant the plant, but she needed like
2: the tools
3: specific,
2: to do it,
3: shovel to do that. So she went to the garage to get it. Yeah. She found that it fell back behind something and then noticed that was full of cobwebs and stuff. And then, oh, look at this. This whole drawer is a mess. Yeah.
2: And I don't know that she would classify it as fun, but I think it is. I think it's her.
3: I think it's her
1: world.
2: This is like wife fun. That's what they do.
1: So
3: and lightly bullying you.
2: Lightly? Is that what we're calling it now?
3: Well, let's ask people what they do for fun as an adult, like what they think passes as fun.
4: Coming up next. Go.
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1: 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Nicole says, I got a new vacuum and immediately wanted to show people pictures of it. 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Mike says, I got upgraded from basic to premium at the car.

0: sudden Carter would have a label stuck on his forehead that says kid, you know,
1: yeah.
0: And like my TV would just have one TV.
2: Yeah. Just for fun. What's yours? 466-9696. 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
1: Yay!
2: Happiness and fun for everyone.
3: As an adult, this is what passes as fun. We already had one. Literally, it felt like it was a quote from the movie Old School.
4: Besides, I got a big day tomorrow. But you guys have a great time.
5: A big day? Doing what?
4: Actually, pretty nice little Saturday. We're going to go to Home Depot.
3: Yep.
4: Yeah. Buy some wallpaper, get some flooring, stuff like that. Maybe Bed Bath & Beyond. I don't know.
3: I don't know if we'll have enough time. But one of our text messages came in, going to Menards and Home Depot.
6: Nice.
3: It's gardening season.
7: Yeah. Yep.
6: Oh, God, I hate
7: the gardening. One I really agree with and I'm so excited for. Thrifting and garage sales. We got that on text.
6: Oh, I do love a good garage sale.
7: So do I. And I'm trying to, I think that might be one of my things.
6: There's
7: the garage sales, because I'm planning one for this year.
6: There's this old dude that's like two streets up from me. And when he does his garage sales,

0: he's always got like this giant, I don't know where he gets them, but this giant bucket of like Pro V1s that have obviously only been used once.
1: Yeah.
0: And they're amazing. So every time we have like our garage sales in our neighborhood, I'm like leaning around the tree looking to see if he's got that box sitting out so I can run over and grab him.
1: Yeah.
0: And it just makes my whole day.
1: Absolutely.
2: Derek says nothing beats waking up before everyone else and drinking coffee in complete silence. Mm-hmm. That is my club now.
0: Yeah.
2: Like instead of going oomph, oomph, oomph, at 4 a.m, it's coffee in silence while everybody else sleeps.
1: That was a great impression, Jake.
2: Thank you.
1: On Facebook, KX969, Carrie says, organizing and cleaning, that's when I knew I was old. When I got so excited about organizing and couldn't sit my butt down until I'd be done organizing a project. I am right there with you, Carrie. On the text club as well, there is Mr. Clean Magic Erasers. Then things are a game changer and make me want to clean until that thing dissolves into nothing.
2: It falls apart.
0: Nice. Mm-hmm. Yeah. Yes.
2: Another one is muting a work group chat and watching the notifications pile up.
0: Oh, dude. Yes. Yes. 100% on that.
1: Text message says, I coupon on Saturdays and usually can save at least 50%. Always looking for the deal of the day. I also agree with that. Like what constitutes as fun that might be a little lackluster as an adult is finding a good deal.
2: Oh,
1: which I think 100%. Is why I love garage sales so much.
0: Yeah.
1: You're just like, ooh, if I would have got this somewhere else, I usually would have paid like twice the price.
2: Kim says, I like to get home early enough to watch one episode of something before the rest of the family comes home and needs something from you.
1: Oh, yeah.
2: Like, as long as she can get home and at least a episode of something.
0: I've gotten really good at, and it's one of my favorite things to do, where like if I am the brunt of some anger at home because something's not cleaned up or something's not done, I've gotten really good at like deflecting it over to the kids. And then slowly slinking out into another room. Like
1: you're
0: that's
1: tossing the hot potato very discreetly. Yeah.
0: Like they'll be like, hey, did you pick up your socks? And then I look Jess right in the face and I'm like, Carter, have you done the dishes yet? And then he's like, what? And then I just
2: pass the blame.
0: Bye, guys.
1: And just like that, he disappears.
2: Poof. Amanda says, I audibly say nice when I find a matching Tupperware lid on the first try.
1: Oh, that's such a satisfying feeling. That's such a satisfying feeling. Oh. And also equally satisfying feeling is when you can just eyeball the amount of like sweet peas or pasta left in your pot and grab just the perfect size of leftover container.
2: You guarantee it's going to all fit there. And you're not
1: because for some reason, I even though I have 1,000 available, nothing ticks me off more than like if my husband Jackson will put like literally a handful of peas in the world's largest leftover container.
2: Right.
1: Why are you doing that? Why are you doing that?
2: We need this for another item.
0: I love it.
2: Just do it.
1: Tries me nuts.
0: I'm going to text him.
1: Okay.
0: Tell him to keep it up.
1: Please do.
2: You can share your things that pass for fun when you're an adult on Facebook, KX969, for your chance to see Nico Moon live and have some real fun at the Astro coming up in September.
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Coming up, the Free Fun Friday continues with the chance to go to the movies on us, the Marcus Theater downtown, the Grand Theater, and Kudo Bocephus is getting you in with his Redneck Review.

0: Movie review with me, Husker Nick's cousin, Cooter Mo Cephas.
1: Yeah. All right, y'all. Now listen up. This week we got a new movie, and the movie that's out is called In the Gray. Now the movie's got Superman in it. It's got that dude Gyllenhaal guy, and it's got this chick Gonzalez. They're awesome. I would recommend highly because they're all awesome in their own rights in their movies.
2: Also, all kind of weirdly hot as
1: they
2: well.
1: They are. Yeah. It is a hot. It's like a movie of hotness. Like, it'd be like if we had a camera in our studio right now.
2: Obviously.
1: Obviously, with my dork cousin gone, and now I'm in here.
2: Well, now that you're here, of course.
1: Right.
2: Yeah.
1: Right.
2: Now that you're here, there's three very attractive people in this room.
1: 100%. It's like JP
2: Only
1: always
2: specifically
1: says.
2: Specifically because you're here.
1: It's like JP always says whenever we're trying to get that camera in here. He says, we got to get Cooter on the recording in the room.
2: Yeah, put Cooter on camera.
1: And I'm like, let's do it. Anywho, so you got a covert team of elite operatives that are living in the shadows. Get it? The gray.
3: In the gray.
1: Oh, yeah, that's right.
2: I thought it was like 50 Shades of Gray.
1: It's with those three, could be.
2: I was hoping.
1: You know what I'm saying?
3: Maybe.
1: Guy Ritchie directed it. He's done a lot of fun action movies. Then he married Madonna and sucked for a while.
3: And now he's back.
1: Now he's back because they're divorced. He is all of a sudden back to being a dude again.
2: Oh, my
1: so
2: God.
1: This should be pretty good. Here's your preview.
4: Call Gary into my office. There is a situation here.
5: I assure you, you'd like to listen. The alternative is very expensive.
4: Gary!
6: There are two versions of how this narrative plays out.
7: Exhibit A.
6: Gary waits patiently and quietly by the door.
7: Exhibit B.
6: Gary steps forward and you spend the next 6 hours sponging him off the walls. I know which version Gary would prefer. Gary.
7: Shh.
5: Manny Salazar. He's not really the guy you loan $1 billion and expect to see it back.
8: You think you can recover it?
5: You know I can. In this job, when mistakes are made, you need insurance. Bronco and Sid will now solve it their way.
9: This is Salazar's island. The police are on payroll. And he has a reasonably experienced private army. Tick every box.
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9: 3, 2, 1.
11: Range. 300. 275.
12: Make your mind up.
11: 250. Ram it, Janet.
5: They work between the moral and the immoral. The black and the white. They operate in the gray.
13: Someone with a gap.
2: And Rosamund Pike is
1: like,
2: in this too.
1: Like every Guy Ritchie movie too, you know there's going to be clever dialogue.
3: Oh,
1: there's going to be great action in this movie.
3: Yeah.
1: The camera shots are going to be super fun. These are always the type of movies like when you flip on a TV in the middle of summer, they're just on TV.
3: Yeah.
1: And you just
3: sit and
1: watch half of it and you're like, yeah, that's not bad at all. So I'm going to give it 3. Bags of pork grinds. That's right. So get out to the theater. Go check out this here movie. Again, you got some of your favorite actors in it. Gyllenhaal's always good in everything he
2: easily.
1: Does. I mean, the remake of Roadhouse sucked, but somehow I still like it
3: because
1: he's in it.
3: Yeah.
1: You know,
2: he's
1: in it, so he's likable. But yeah, get out and go see the movie. Go support your local theaters. Man, they could use it. They always need the help. We need to keep that thing going.
3: Yeah.
1: Our kids need to be getting out to the theater and hanging out and having a good time. 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
3: Amen.
1: So get out and see it. All right, I'm Husker Nick's cousin, Cooter Mo Cephas. 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

0: JP, Coriel, and Husker Nick.
1: Just some extra excitement when you hear this. Means that the racing's going to start.
2: What race?
1: Fortunately, well, that was the Kentucky Derby, which was a big deal just a couple weeks ago. And the triple count, what?
3: Oh, no, I feel bad because she said what race, and I don't watch horse racing, so I was like, it was massive. I don't know. I was in the middle of Kentucky tournament Derby. At the time.
2: Okay.
3: I know people love it.
1: And Golden Tempo, the big winner that came from behind. He was in last place.
2: Okay.
1: Came all the way from the back to win the Kentucky Derby. Mm. And like that's the beginning of the excitement of like the Triple Crown. If you're big into the horse racing thing, the Triple Crown is the big deal where you compete in the Preakness and then the Belmont, and you have a chance to win three races and be one of the rarest of rare who's won all the races. It's like in golf when you win all of the majors.
3: So get the whole the Triple Crown and the majors.
2: This Sunday is the ACM Awards, their Triple Crown.
1: Yes.
2: If you get new male or female artist, male or female artist, and entertainer of the...
1: Right. There's those massive moments where you're trying to at least make an effort to get there. Well, Golden Tempo, the winner of the Kentucky Derby, isn't even racing in the Preakness
2: tomorrow. Like, isn't there... Because I remember there was something like this that made headlines a while ago, but isn't it something that, like, they don't have to?
1: Yeah, no, they absolutely do not have to race it.
2: They don't have to be in the Preakness.
3: But, so are people going to watch it?
1: Well, that's the thing. I think the viewership's going to be way down. It's like, why not even try? Like, you train these horses specifically to try to win the Kentucky Derby.
2: Okay.
1: And then the Preakness and then the Belmont and have a chance to make history. It's like Michael Jordan showing up and winning. He's got a chance to win a third championship. And he's like, I'm going to sit this one out.
2: But like,
3: retire in the middle of six. He had six.
1: He did have that space.
3: And in the middle, he did sit out.
1: He did sit out for a year.
3: He did actually do
1: this.
3: And
1: then he came back and
3: he did this exact thing. Now that I think about it,
2: they typically
3: come on, Mike.
2: Will forego that though for recovery and whatnot.
1: Yeah, they. Which, so again, if the horse is not healthy, then absolutely,
2: it would be crazy. It would be crazy if the horse was probably up to par, but
3: it would be crazier if I had enough money to bet on this, but I don't, which is why I don't pay attention
1: to it. It's a lot of cash that people
3: like, this is a rich man's thing.
2: I just truly,
3: or a poor man's thing.
2: I think horse racing's cool. I'll be at Legacy Downs tomorrow.
1: That's
2: where
1: what I was alluding
2: horse racing starts back up in Lincoln.
1: The excitement is back.
2: But I'll be very honest with you. As much as I love that, I wish something else would get equal recognition.
1: Okay.
2: Those videos of wiener dog races at ballparks.
3: Oh, hold on. You started off with those videos of wiener, and I was like, we got to abort this whole thing right
2: now. Those videos of wiener dog races at ballparks.
1: I agree.
2: Bring me so much joy. And I know that there's a town somewhere in the U.S. that I've covered years ago, like when we were covering like odd festivals.
1: Yeah.
2: That has... Like a Labrador run and a wiener race run and like all this stuff like down Main Street that's like even longer and it's all about the dogs, whatever. But I'm just saying, like, if it could become more popular in every state, not only can you have live horse racing, but also maybe in the off season you have live wiener dog racing.
1: Like in between races. Why can't they be the halftime entertainment in between races or whatever?
2: See?
1: But anyway, you're going to be out at Legacy Downs. Mm. They start their live horse racing again Saturdays and Sundays and Memorial Day, too.
2: Yeah.
1: Coriel, you're going to be there, 11 to 1 tomorrow?
2: I'm there 11 to 1 tomorrow, and there's party packs that you can win. You have to be 21 and over because there's, like, food vouchers in it, koozie, free bet money, and then there's food trucks and stuff, too, and lots of fun for the whole family. So it's all ages for kind of, like, the pre-party hangout before the live racing starts.
3: See,
2: but, of course, to get the party package and then to get into the casino or place of bet, you have to be 21 and older.
3: Being in person like that, rather than watching it just,
1: on
3: TV. On your couch on a TV.
2: Yeah.
3: That sounds fun.
2: Yes, so you have to come see me, and today's going to be nice and toasty.
3: So, question. Can you host this thing from that one slot machine you sit at while you smoke those cigarettes and you're just pounding the button on there?
2: Yeah, someone's just going to give me a Bluetooth.
3: I'll give you a microphone.
2: Give me a Bluetooth lavalier and I'll kind of keep one eye
1: up next, race five.
2: Yeah, and then I'll be on the little Shop of Horrors machine. That's where you can
3: find me. Do you wear one of those green card hats? while you're there, like the little visor. You know what I'm talking about?
2: No.
3: You should.
2: No.
1: We should get you one. We got to get her one of
2: those. I purposefully decided not to go that far because I think ripping off that Band-Aid is
3: what
2: a dangerous game,
3: what
2: friend.
3: What flowers do you have on your blouse when you go in there, like that are printed on there?
2: I thought you were going to ask me what color my key card holder was. You know, like the quarters with the little clippy?
1: Yes.
2: It's pink.
4: Savory
5: bacon and eggs
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0: is Morgan Wallen, just in case. Before that was Morgan Wallen with Chasing You. Therefore, that means a double shot of Morgan Wallen to see him on the Still the Problem tour. Morgan Ella Langley in Philadelphia this summer. And Kicks and Vibe Society Boutique want to send you and your favorite concert buddy to this trip for a lifetime. 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F-L-Y. 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
0: Time for another round of animal stories where animals continue proving they're just basically people without Wi-Fi. We start in France where police are warning drivers to watch out for a drunk deer. And no, this is not a joke. Apparently some wild animals are eating fermented fruit and getting accidentally hammered.
2: Oh, yes.
3: I was hoping they'd gotten into Grandpa's hooch supply.
0: Police even posted video of one deer running in circles, jumping around, falling over, and generally acting like your friend who said, I'm fine to drive after bottomless mimosas. They said this intoxicated animals can zigzag into traffic or suddenly freeze on the road. And honestly, the most shocking part of the story is that even the wildlife in France seems to somehow manage to seem classier than us. But yeah, this deer got super tipsy off some fermented fruit.
3: This actually might...
2: I love these stories.
3: ...help out the deer traffic collision statistic.
0: How do you think that?
3: Because I think the way they typically behave is to just stop dead in their tracks on the road and stare at you.
0: Right.
3: I feel like that's very stoner behavior.
2: Yeah. Yeah.
3: But
2: although they're moving fast.
3: If they're a little lit, they might they might just kind of be on their merry way. They might not stop and just stare.
2: He'll just stumble onto the road now.
3: Yeah.
2: And then just lay down in front of you.
3: Right. Stumble. Yeah.
2: That's crazy. Do you guys, these kind of stories always make me laugh. It reminds me, do you remember the alligators that were getting the fentanyl that was getting dumped into
0: Yes.
2: And these alligators, and they had like their teeth were rotting out of their heads.
0: Uh-huh.
2: And they were just cracked out of their mind.
3: Yes. They were.
2: Oh my gosh.
0: Sharks on cocaine.
2: Yes. Coke sharks were awesome,
0: Coke
2: though. I mean, that could be such a good movie.
3: Yeah. Well, they have
2: like Cocaine Bear.
3: Yeah, they have Cocaine Bear.
2: Got Coke Sharks.
0: Yeah, followed up with Coke Sharks.
2: That'd be sweet.
3: Yeah. Coke Gators coming to a theater near you.
0: Meanwhile, in Connecticut, a bear wandered up to a bakery truck and helped himself to about 60 cupcakes.
3: 60?
0: So a bakery employee tried to close the vehicle door, but the bear charged her and she ran off. And he's like, all right, fine. I'm going to just go inside and eat every single cupcake, 60 of them that were in there. He sat in that truck eating until the authorities arrived. And then he just kind of casually wandered away. Nobody got hurt, but he got 60 cupcakes.
3: I'm sorry, but some of these bears are never going to beat the stigma. That just feels very on par with the big fat bear.
0: Big fat bear. Yeah.
3: Just
0: walks up. He's like, boy.
3: Taking what they want, all the human food, and I feel like there's a joke in there somewhere. Bear walks into a bakery, like,
0: and eats a little 60 cupcakes.
3: Good God.
0: And now, the sounds of nature. If you didn't know, horses can't burp or vomit.
3: What?
0: Yeah, they don't have the ability to do that.
3: Yeah, I guess I've never seen a
0: horse
2: burp. How do they not have that ability? Their stomachs aren't set up for that.
0: So when they have discomfort, they lay on their sides, and then you try to not let them roll because then colic happens and it's a bad thing. But you can like give some regular pressure to help the gases release. And there's a viral video out right now.
3: So any of the gases go out one end.
0: Yeah, not coming out the front. It's coming out the back.
3: Okay.
0: So this trainer in this viral video applied some regular pressure on this horse's belly to help get the gas released.
3: And sounds awesome.
0: Just take a listen to what happens when she pushes on the belly.
3: Okay. I refuse to believe that's a fart.
0: We'll put the video up so you guys can see it, but that is a fart from a horse.
3: No, that sounds like when we had wood shop in high school.
0: Right. Like you're starting up a saw. That is a fart. You can see the tail flapping as it's releasing the gas. And they timed
3: legitimately sounds like a saw.
0: They timed it. It was 9.4 seconds.
3: Holy.
0: From the sputter all the way to the end.
3: Oh, my God. Oh, you know what? As probably gross that is.
2: Challenge accepted? Is that what you're about to say?
3: I'm just saying that sounded, that truly was a fart, not a saw.
0: Yeah.
3: That sounded like that would have felt really good by the end.
0: Oh, yeah. That horse stood right up.
3: I bet that horse feels like it's 10 years younger.
0: This is great.
3: And lighter.
4: 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Wake the fun up.
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0: festive. Hopefully you had a good time and got your weekend started off right. If not...
1: Oh, I'm sure they did.
0: We apologize once again for sucking. But we'll make up for it with a lot of fun. Stop. You get to participate in coming up this weekend, including hanging with Coryell at the horse races.
1: Oh, yeah. Legacy Downs at War Horse Casino Lincoln. We'll be there tomorrow. I will, Hannah, as well. From 11 a.m. to 1 p.m., we're giving away party packs while supplies last.
0: A lot of stuff in it.
1: Yeah, there's like a food voucher, there's free bets, there's koozie and all that stuff. And then make sure you come on the earlier side of that if you want a better chance of getting the prize pack, because we are limited in those. But we love to hand them out. Everyone is always so like, what, for me? It's really fun. And this whole pre-party and stuff before the horse racing starts is family friendly, because there's food trucks and stuff.
0: All ages.
1: So you can bring kids too and hang out if you want. And then, of course, 21 and older for the prize packs to enter the casino to place a bet. I'm sure that goes without saying, but just thought I'd add that. And then they even have live horse racing on Memorial Day too.
0: Yeah, every weekend through Memorial Day. Yeah. It's going to be fun. Tomorrow, I'll be out at Lincoln Salt Dogs for its opening weekend for the Salt Dogs in Haymarket Park, by the way.
1: Mm-hmm.
0: They take on Sioux Falls. It's a 6 o'clock start. We are your host of the night. You got the magnet schedule giveaway, Salt Dogs baseball giveaway. It's $4 select tall boys.
1: Oh, nice.
0: So a great way to spend your time at the ballpark. Actually, they're touting because of softball playing in the regionals, at Lincoln Regional for the College World Series stuff, that like, why not go to the softball games and then come right over to Haymarket Park?
1: Next
0: door, you can get all of the baseball and softball that you could ever wish for all weekend long. And the Salt Dog tickets, go check out saltdogs.com to come join us for the fun out there.
1: Also, maybe throw a little love out there for Tails and Trails as well.
0: Oh, yeah, that's this weekend too.
1: That's at Glacial Till tomorrow.
0: Holy cow.
1: So, I mean, there's a way to do it all.
0: Yeah.
1: You just got to plan out your day a little bit.
0: Get your schedule in so you're ready to go. Have a great weekend. Otherwise, we'll talk to you on Monday. Coryell will be gone, but we've got Ferris filling in for her. We'll have an

0: All new Fix My Mess. Give you a chance to win your way to see Little Big Town live at Sturco coming up on the 4th of June. And a lot more and more of the double shots of Morgan coming up the rest of the day. 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

0: 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I need something you
1: 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And we're having a good time. 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
13: From the 10-11 Weather Center.
14: Lincoln Weather.
6: Well, pretty decent today. In fact, a record high possible with a high of 94 and mostly sunny skies. A chance of scattered showers kicking in a little after 5 o'clock until close to midnight. So heads up on that. If severe weather breaks out, we'll break in. Be 87 tomorrow, 89 on Sunday. But yes, more rain expected. In fact, thunderstorms and potential serious weather the next 3 days. So heads up on that. It is 68 right now, back to another 12 in a row. Morgan Wallen could be a double shot. We'll get his new one and more opportunities for you coming up.

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Jody Messina on Kix 96.9. We had a chance to see Jody last week at Stir Cove. Another big show coming your way. This Little Big Town at Stir Cove on June 4th. And then also this show, Chris Stapleton in October at PBA. And yes, of course we have extra tickets for you at KZK.

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4: 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When you pass on,
5: 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I know I wrote the song, but also I'm like, how did I end up on this song? 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

It's Morgan Wallen, Eric Church, Tim McGraw, and Hardy, who put them all together for MacArthur on Kix 96.9. I had somebody ask me, does that count as a Morgan Wallen song? Yes, because he sings on it. It counts in our double shot of Morgan. If it were followed up by another Morgan Wallen song, that would be a double shot and have you a chance to get qualified to see Morgan and Ella Langley in Philadelphia this summer with Kix and Vibe Society Boutique. It is not a Morgan Wallen song that follows. This is Scotty McCree. But more double shots coming out today. So be ready for that opportunity and those keywords to get you qualified for an ultimate getaway to Philadelphia this summer with Kix. Wait.

Jason Aldean, iKicks 96.9. I am JP. Coryell is going to be out with Hannah tomorrow. Legacy Downs from 11 to 1. It's live horse racing back at Legacy Downs, which is always a fun time. And you got to get out there before they run out. Their party prize packs are pretty epic. So make sure you swing by. 11 to 1, Coryell live at Legacy Downs at Warhorse with Kicks. Right.

0: 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Gonna carry on with more Morgan Wallen on the way. 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

Cody Johnson, the fall, Kix 96.9. I'm JP. You know, you can always tell when it's fall because, like, the leaves are changing colors and falling off the trees. You can always tell it's summer. Driving down 48th Street and seeing the pool get filled in. Oh, it's almost pools open season. Cannot wait. Just dying to get in the pool and hang out in the sunshine.

That's Chris Stapleton, Kicks 96.9. I'm JP. We'll get to see him live at Pinnacle Bank Arena in October. 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Probably see him with his 6 nominations. Win something on Sunday. This gal, already a winner, got married over Mother's Day weekend. Congrats, Lainey Wilson and Duck. She's got 7 awards herself. Watch the ACMs on Prime Video coming up on Sunday. I'm the

0: 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We'll get your advice for them with Fix My Mess on Monday. 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

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We also have your chance to get away and head to Philadelphia this summer to hang with this lovely lady and Morgan Wallen live. Ella's going to be there, and we've got your shot with Double Shots of Morgan coming up from Vibe Society Boutique and Kicks.

0: 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And it's not just high-waisted jeans and knee socks. Can I do that? It's the country.
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96.9, a bigger variety all day long. 12 in a row guarantee continues. More double shots of Morgan coming up too. And then next week, the final week of school. And we'll be back down to the rail yard with tickets for teachers on the 21st from 4 to 6. Tickets to all your favorite shows. Gift cards galore, drink specials, DJ SK from Camp Rocks bringing the party playlist. All our way to say thank you to all the educators, teachers, and administrators with tickets for teachers.

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I didn't mention Tickets for Teachers Rail Yard next Thursday, 4 to 6. 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
0: Looking for a record high of 94 today, and a chance of storms rolling in this evening, so if severe weather breaks out, we'll break in. It's got a peak to repeat the next couple days, in fact. Scattered thunderstorms, 60% chance of it, 87 tomorrow. Same thing for Sunday, 89, and then 82 on Monday with the same kind of thing, too. And again, if severe weather breaks out, we'll break in to keep you guys safe and enjoy more of your favorite country music, like newcomer John Morgan, Lady A, and now Tucker Wetmore. Here's Brunette.

0: Ross John Morton. Check out my new song, Kid Myself, right now. 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

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I'm JP heading out. Have a great rest of your day. Hopefully we'll see you down at the ballpark. Salt Dogs tomorrow night, Haymarket Park, for Kix night with opening weekend there. Coryell's going to be live at Legacy Downs tomorrow, 11 to 1, with all kinds of fun for you and live horse racing. But you got to get there early. Those party prize packs are going to go fast. And then keep listening throughout the day for more Double Shots of Morgan. We've only had one so far. Fly, F-L-Y.

It's still active at KZKX.com, where you can enter it there or on by just texting in 466-9696 the word fly to get qualified to see this guy and Ella live in Philadelphia with Vibe Society Boutique. 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

0: You're listening to Kicks. I've got personally a pretty busy weekend, graduation parties, my uncle's retirement party. Shout out Uncle Jamie. He's the best. Tomorrow, myself and Hannah will be at Legacy Downs Warhorse Casino Lincoln with freebies, the party package, which is awesome. So you have to be 21 and over to get the party package and, of course, to place bets or enter the casino. Otherwise, the horse racing to watch it, there's food trucks and everything. That is all ages, so you can bring the family out. But we'll be there, myself and Hannah, at Legacy Downs Warhorse Casino Lincoln tomorrow from 11 a.m. to 1 p.m. Come say hi.
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5: 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This moment matters, and I'll help you get it right. I'm the ring you've been searching.

0: looking for. And I'm waiting at A.T. Thomas Jewelers, where you will find the ring that speaks to you. A.T. 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
0: Today through Monday. That includes weather alert days. There is a chance for severe weather for the listening area, including the city of Lincoln. It looks like specifically Sunday and Monday. We'll cut in if severe weather moves through the area. 92 for your high today, sunny skies. Mid-80s tomorrow for the high, 90 or so on Sunday, and then around 80 by Monday. Of course, those temperatures can fluctuate a bit, and so can the weather. So be weather aware over the next couple days. We will also do our best to cut in and keep you safe. It's 85. Bailey Zimmerman next, Where It Ends.

Cody Johnson and Carrie Underwood, I'm Gonna Love You. Another 12 songs in a row. Kicks 96.9. Summertime, it's practically here. Kenny Chesney,

Did you know he's live at Stir Cove July 10th? Jordan Davis. Turn this truck around. Kicks 96.9. You might be asking, okay, that sounds like a cool show. Do you have free tickets? Hey, no harm in asking. We do. We have tons of free tickets, actually, to different shows. So get your Jordan Davis tickets and more on the concert page at KZKX.com. I hope. Gabby Barrett on Kix Country.

break a record this Sunday during the ACM Awards. Luke Combs sleepless in a hotel room. If he gets Entertainer of the Year, he will accomplish a triple crown. That means you've been awarded New Male or Female Artist of the Year, Male or Female Artist of the Year, and Entertainer of the Year. So I'm kind of pulling for him, to be honest with you. Morgan Wallen, just in case, on Kix. All right.

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Russell Dickerson in 4 minutes. Here is Travis Tritt. It's a great day to be alive. Happy Friday on Kix 96.9. I got

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Or, you know, maybe I made that up in my brain and I'm full on lying to you right now, but I'm pretty sure. I wouldn't trust me if I were you. It's Corey Hell with Kicks. Riley Green, Worst Way.

0: Jason Aldean, Don't Tell on Me. 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
10: 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I saw a hilarious video on 1011 News where they called this weekend a quad wad. Wad, W-A-D, stands for Weather Alert Day. And over the next 4 days, quad, we've got a chance for severe weather for the listening area. So beware, quad wad is upon us. That just means to be weather aware. Please keep your eye on the skies. We'll do the same. We'll cut in if any severe weather breaks out. It looks like specifically days of interest are Sunday and Monday for the listening area. However, you know, could happen anywhere from today through Monday. So we'll keep you posted. 92 for the high today. Sunny skies. Mid-80s tomorrow. 90 by Sunday. And then around 80 come Monday. It's beautiful and 87 out there. Jelly Roll next. Liar.

I would love a fast car. Don't get me wrong. I think I'm too chicken. I'm too much of a wuss to go too fast. Luke Combs on Kix. This is Coryell. Morgan Wallen next with Post Malone. I Ain't Coming Back. We've still got your double shot of Morgan. So pay attention for two Morgan Wallen songs back to back. Listen for the qualifying keywords for the flyaway trip. It's Kix 96.9.

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Ashton, Mackenzie Porter, thinking about you, Kix 96.9. We're thinking about teachers and the end of the school year, so May 21st, join us in the Rail Yard from 4 to 6 p.m. Tickets for teachers, so many concert tickets to give away per hour, gift cards, music. It's a big thank you to all teachers, educators, and administrators. Cody Johnson, The Fall.

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She's officially Mrs. Lainey Wilson. Heart Like a Truck on Kix. Surprise! Her and Devlin Duck Hodges got married over the weekend. Gorgeous ceremony, gorgeous reception, gorgeous dress, everything A+. I mean, she was wearing this Japanese cherry blossom dress. He had on a green suit. There were wildflower bouquets. To be fair, at my wedding in October, we had wildflower bouquets as well. And my husband wore a green suit. The reception was in a cave. I mean, that's so cool. Here's Morgan Wallen on Kix.

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The hottest concert of the summer in America's birthplace. 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And Kix 96.9 could be sending you there. 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

0: Morgan and Ella live on Saturday night, August 1st. There'll be several chances each day to win. Come on, baby. 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With the two biggest country artists in the USA, Morgan Wallen and Ella Langley. 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
0: 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I'm Corey Al with Kix 96.9. I'd also say pretty good at shotgunning beer, but I don't know. Just, I hate to admit it out loud, but the older I get, the slower I am. Ugh! I hate it. 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

Carry On, the latest from Kenny Chesney, Kicks 96.9. You can always kind of count on Kenny to put out a nice groove right before summer. So you've got a new boat song. Jason Aldean, Carry On, or what on Kicks, If I Didn't Love You.

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The new keyword to qualify for the Morgan Wallen and Ella Langley flyaway is artist, A-R-T-I-S-T. I Can't Love You No More. That's Ella and Morgan. Catch them in Philadelphia August 1st. We've got a flyaway trip for you. Tickets to the show, hotel stays, everything. 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

McCreary, Bottle Rockets on Kix. You may have seen Chase Matthews' bassist was arrested recently. His name is Carson Richards. I'll say it delicately as I can. Crimes involving a minor family member, it seems. And honestly, the worst of the worst. So Chase Matthew and his team fired Carson. He responded about the arrest. He condemns the actions. It's Chase Matthew holding it down on Kix 96.9.

0: Cody Johnson, the painter, another 12 in a row is coming up on Kix 96.9. 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
1: 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I'm Coryell with Kix 96.9. 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
4: Sunny and warm today. 92. I laid out for a while and caught some rays yesterday. Probably going to do the same thing today. Why not? This whole weekend, actually, there is warm temperatures, but also a chance for severe weather. Today through Monday, significant days would be Sunday and Monday. However, stay weather aware for the next few days, all right? High tomorrow in the mid-80s, around 90 by Sunday and 80 by Monday. Again, a chance for severe weather, though, so please keep an eye on the skies. We will do that for you, and we'll even send out those severe weather text alerts if you're a part of the club. If not, just text the word warning. 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Text the word warning to 402-258-2800. That's 402-258-2800. Text the word warning and you can opt in for severe weather text alerts there. It's warm. 90 now throughout the capital city.

0: I bet that brunette's got her hair up today. It's kind of hot, no doubt about that. Lincoln's Kix 96.9. Here's Hudson Westbrook. He's going to be at the Country Drive Music Festival and House Again with Kix 96.9.
1: Yeah.

Got that world through whiskey glasses, Morgan Wallen. 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

Springsteen, Eric Church, definitely an influence on Eric Church's career, and one on mine, too. He's one of the guys I really enjoyed growing up listening to his Springsteen music, and still do like a lot of that music. Bar none, Jordan Davis with Kix 96.9.

Lainey Wilson, who supposedly got married. Yeah, she kept putting out all this stuff and false information about, I don't know what I'm going to do on my wedding. And then I see on Taste of Country the other day, she done got married to Duck. So there you go. It's called disinformation. Seems to happen a lot in politics. My, why not country music too, I guess. Choosing Texas. Here's Ella Langley, Kix 96.9.

I always thought that guy was underrated in a lot of ways. He's been around for a long time. He's actually got a new single out this week, too. We're playing on Kix 96.9. It's Rodney Atkins going through hell. Back in the saddle, that's right. No saddle sores. It's Luke Combs, Lincoln's Kix 96.9.

0: That song resonates so true. Having a couple of daughters. My daughter's now 20. Sophie's going to be 21 next month. I can't believe that. And my other daughter, 18, who just graduated. And I remember a lot of those Instagram posts or, you know, just different things that were going on in chat rooms and stuff like that. And you're like going, really? These mean girls? Yeah, beautiful things. Great song. Megan Maroney, Lincoln's Kicks, A6.9. If you want to see her live in concert, we've got tickets for you. That show's coming up at the end of July. It's been sold out. I mean, it was like, boom, those things were gone. If you're looking for free tickets, we got them for you on our concert page, KZKX.com.
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0: This is Dan and Shay, and this is our new song, Say So. If you need
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Sleepless in that hotel room. Luke Combs, maybe if the pipes are rattling, that's what's keeping you awake. Better me for you. Great love song. There's Max McNown, Lincoln's Kicks 96.9.

Sounds like the radio, sounds like the 90s might be coming back. Hopefully not the styles and hairstyles and clothing, but I'll take the media. Kids are collecting cassette tapes now, which would be late 80s, early 90s. And it was kind of a mix of cassettes and CDs back in the 90s. Be By You, it's Luke Combs, Lincoln's Kicks 96.9.

0: Know you, everything about you makes me want you, want you. Know what you're doing, baby, don't you, don't you?
1: 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Brett Eldridge, Lincoln's Kix 96.9. Here's Jelly. How's he doing? He's not okay. 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
1: 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Here's I Ain't Coming Back.

0: Morgan Wallen, incoming back. Lincoln's Kicks 96.9, where the girls are on fire. Well, not literally on fire. The Husker ladies softball team getting underway at 5:30. Bolin Stadium tonight. We'll have our eye on the weather. Could see some pop-up storms. Maybe later on, around 7 o'clock or so. We're just going to keep our eye on that whole thing. Looks like the severe stuff is really more towards Iowa. They moved the severe threat over there. But nonetheless, we have softball tonight. All eyes are going to be on that. All television sets are going to be on that because getting into Bolin Stadium. Yeah, right. Got the biggest thing going on is the number one ranked Lady Huskers starting the regionals. This is exciting. Softball is just so much fun.
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Got your miles on it. That's right. Kix 96.9, Kane Brown and Marshmallow. It's amazing how many vehicles have a lot of miles on them these days. You ever see that stuff with 200, 300,000 miles? People just trying to eke every last minute out of it. Here's Riley Green, Changed My Mind at Kix.

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0: 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Keep listening for a couple of Morgan Wallen songs back to back. I still have not done that yet this afternoon. Get you that keyword where you can possibly find yourself in Philly. Enjoying the show with Ella Langley. It'd be awesome. Here's Luke Combs, Days Like These at Kicks.
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Jelly's got Halfway to Hell. Lincoln's Kicks 96.9. I've been accused of gushing too much about Ella Langley by a couple of friends of mine. I can't help it. I'm an Ella fella. Here's Be Her, Kicks 96.9.

Dustin Lynch got a small town boy. Kicks 96.9 for a hot afternoon in Nebraska. Going to turn the truck around, especially with the one that doesn't have air conditioning. Go get one that does. There's Jordan Davis at Kicks.

Waiting on the sun to go down, because then we'll turn up the Yacht Rock music. Keith Urban's Yacht Rock album due the first week of November. There's already a cover of Summer Breeze out there, and I'll tell you, he did a nice job on it. And one of the reasons why Keith Urban's doing Yacht Rock, he said, if I do a song of original or album of original material, people are going to think I'm writing songs about Nicole. I just want to cover some stuff I like. Don't tell on me. Here's Jason Aldean, his Kicks.

0: 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We'll get your advice for them with Fix My Mess on Monday. 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

Going up, down, Morgan Wallen, Kix 96.9, some help from Florida Georgia Line on that song, and one Morgan song deserves another one and a winning word, which is hotel, H-O-T-E-L. Text that word right now to 402-466-9696. Could find yourself with hotel airfare and seeing Morgan and Ella in Philly. 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Here's Posty and Morgan.

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Keep the singing to yourself, along with Lincoln's Kicks 96.9.

0: Cody Johnson has new music coming out here on the 12th of June, so just about a month away from now. The song's going to be called Horseback. Lincoln's Kicks 96.9. If you missed out on the Morgan Wallen word a couple of seconds ago, it is hotel for this hour, H-O-T-E-L. You can text that to 402-466-9696 and get yourself qualified for that trip to Philly to see Morgan and Ella. We got the hotel, the airfare, everything you need to have yourself a great time. Also, don't forget the, you know what? I'm just feeling generous here this Friday afternoon. I'm going to give you the words from earlier today. So this will be three separate texts if you haven't done this yet. Text the word fly. Text the word artist, A-R-T-I-S-T, and text the word hotel. Three separate texts to 402-466-9696. Who knows? You could be off to Philadelphia to see Morgan Wallen and Ella Langley with Kix 96.9.
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It could happen. Russell Dickerson kicks 96.9. Keeping our eye to the sky for some pop-up thunderstorms here this evening. And most of the really bad stuff is supposed to be over northern Iowa here this afternoon. So we're just keeping our eye on everything. Maybe a little bit crazy this weekend, though. Here's Luke Combs, kicks 96.9.

0: 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And it's not just high-waisted jeans and knee socks. Can I do that? It's the country.
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Toby Keith, ain't worth missing. Lincoln's Kixxay 6.9 throwing a back. Co Wetzel, part of the Country Drive Music Festival. 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

trouble poor. Of course, that was back before the war. Yeah, your uncle and I made quite a pair, flying F-15s through hostile air. He went down, but they missed me by a hair. He'd always stop right there and say,

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Keith Urban, days go by. Need to see him in concert again. Lincoln's Kicks 96.9. Well, I guess the disinformation worked. She kept putting out stuff about, oh, I don't know what to do with my wedding, what I'm going to wear. Meanwhile, she and Duck went and got married this last couple of days. Here's Lady Wilson, Watermelon Moonshine, Kicks 96.9. It was

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0: must be just a matter of numbers for that matter, whether or not you sell the farmland. I don't know about that. That's MacArthur, Hardy, Tim McGraw, Eric Church, Morgan Wallen helping out on the track. Lincoln's Kicks 96.9. And I'll tell you about the numbers. Here in Nebraska, it's kind of hard because we have letters and numbers on our license plates. But in Maryland, evidently, there are, you know, all numbers on some of the plates. And there was this old lady in Maryland. This is kind of a crazy story. And she had this car. Well, it was actually her husband's car. And she kept telling him to sell it, He wouldn't sell it. Finally, she decides, well, what the heck? I'm going to go ahead and play the numbers on a pick five game of the license plate of this car that she absolutely despised. Won $50,000. So there you go. Sometimes the numbers are right in front of you. You just got to pay attention.
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0: There's a song to live by if more adults would just do it. Just carry on, do your own thing. Lincoln's Kicks 96.9. It's amazing what social media has done, and I saw somebody talking about this. It was kind of some symposium, and people were asking, well, what about the blowback? What about the interference? And it's like, the guy goes, what are you, still living in high school? Who cares what somebody says about you on social media? You know, be your own thing. I mean, as long as you're not doing criminal activity or something like that or hurting anybody, I think you're all right. Just those social media warriors and keyboard warriors, just blow them off. Do your own thing and carry on, as Kenny Chesney says.
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